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This is a flash flood warning for the following counties in West Virginia: Boone, Connell, and Lincoln. Issued at 8:28 p.m. Eastern Daylight Time. The National Weather Service in Charleston has issued a flash flood warning for North Central Boone County in Central West Virginia, Central Connell County in Central West Virginia, East Central Lincoln County in Central West Virginia, until 11:30 p.m. Eastern Daylight Time. At 8:28 p.m. Eastern Daylight Time, Doppler radar indicated thunderstorms producing heavy rain. Between 0.5 and 1.5 inches of rain have fallen. Flash flooding is already occurring in Malden. Hazard: flash flooding caused by thunderstorms. Source: radar indicated. Impact: flash flooding of small creeks and streams, urban areas, highways, streets and underpasses, as well as other poor drainage and low-lying areas. Some locations that will experience flash flooding include Charleston, South Charleston, Chesapeake, Marmette, Bell, Cold Fork, Alum Creek and Pond Gap. This includes the following highways: Interstate 77 in West Virginia between mile markers 96 and 99. Route 119 between mile markers 67 and 79. West Virginia Turnpike between mile markers 88 and 95. Repeating, a flash flood warning has been issued until 11:30 p.m. Eastern Daylight Time for the following counties in West Virginia: Boone, Connell, and Lincoln.

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6: 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It's going to be 78, then showers and 72 on Friday. Electric 102.7. 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

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Less than 10 minutes away, the new Miley's coming up. Bass Persuades also on the way. At 9 is the top 5 countdown. This is Somber, and my body isn't ready.

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Issued at 9:24 p.m. Eastern Daylight Time. Flood warning in effect until 11:15 p.m. Eastern Daylight. Replaces flash flood warning. Flooding caused by excessive rainfall is expected. Areas affected include East Central Kona County and Central West Virginia. The hazardous weather can be expected until 11:15 p.m. Eastern Daylight Time. Impacts, flooding of rivers, creeks, streams, and other low-lying and flood-prone locations is imminent or occurring. Additional details, at 9:24 p.m. Eastern Daylight Time, Doppler radar indicated heavy rain due to thunderstorms. Flooding is ongoing or expected to begin shortly in Malden. Between 0.5 and 1.5 inches of rain have fallen. Some locations that will experience flooding include Charleston, Chesapeake, Marmette, Bell, Coal Fork, and Pond Gap. This includes the following highways: Interstate 77 in West Virginia between mile markers 96 and 97. West Virginia Turnpike between mile markers 88 and 95. Flood safety information can be found at weather.gov/safety/flood. 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Most flood deaths occur in vehicles. Be especially cautious at night when it is harder to recognize the dangers of flooding. Be aware of your surroundings and do not drive on flooded roads. 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Repeating, an aerial flood warning has been issued until 11:15 p.m. Eastern Daylight Time for the following county: Kona, West Virginia,

Welcome back, Izzy Wade and Chant Hill. Tomorrow morning, 6:10, ready to kick off Thursday on Electric 102.7. Probably going to be a wet one, rain throughout the day, it looks like. Alex Warren. They say the whole

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5: Showers and 78 tomorrow. More showers, 72 on Friday to start the weekend. 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
5: Showers tomorrow up to 78, then showers and 72 on Friday. Electric 1027. 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
1: 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Less than 10 minutes out, we get to Tame Impala's Loser coming up. Also, Benson Boone, Harry Styles on the way, too. Dexter and Moonrocks now, freaking out.

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1: Benson Boone is at Electric 102.7, about to get to the biggest song of the night. It's not in the top five countdown a couple hours ago. American Girl, some Harry Styles, plays right after Fifth Harmony.

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2: Vote yes for our schools. 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The levy provides 22% of Kanawha County Schools' existing budget. 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
6: Tomorrow, showers up to 78, then more showers at 72 to start the weekend on Friday. Got Electric 1027 and Billie Eilish.

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Let's get to this new Tidelands. R. Larson, a lot of requests for the sing tonight called She Did It Again. Up in less than 10 minutes. Teddy Swims first and Mr. Know-It-All.

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0: Wade and Chantel, welcome to Thursday morning.
1: Man, it's hard to believe it's already Thursday. We're ready for the weekend.
0: It's been flying by, man.
1: Mm-hmm. You've got that right.
0: Does a police bloodhound named Bo helped rescue a missing boy in Maryland after an hours-long search that stretched into the night. More than 30 officers and 3 canine teams were out searching when Bo tracked the child through nearly 3 miles of thick brush. The boy is now safe and sound, and the policeman in charge of Bo say, "She is second to none. She is literally my best friend." And it's the Prince George's County Police Department. You can see the thing on Instagram or Facebook. They posted it in both places, and it's a really cool video, heartwarming to watch.
2: Aww.
3: I did not expect Bo to be a girl.
1: I was kind of thrown by that as well.
3: You said she, and I was like, excuse me?
0: I'm sorry, Bo is a boy's name. Daisy should have been her name.
3: Aw, yeah, that would be a lot more fitting.
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0: press. It's Electric with Izzy, Wade, and Chantel. Best Halloween candy as a kid? Go.
1: Reese cup.
2: Yeah.
0: Well, that's boring.
2: I'm Zizi.
1: Oh, I'm sorry. What should we have said? Razzle dazzle Pinky Puffs. Just made something up.
0: That makes a lot more sense for you.
2: I did like Whatchamacallits too.
1: Remember the Whatchamacallits were good.
2: I love those.
0: Oh, those I was like, you don't remember the name? I was going to be like, what's it look like?
1: I like the Hershey Horsey Hoofs. Have you ever had those? Those are delicious.
0: Oh, I love the little tiny Hershey bars. Those were some of my favorites. I know that's kind of plain, too. That's that not really plain. Fancy like the Reese's
1: I know,
0: cups.
1: Pot.
0: Well, I have ranking of the best and worst boomer Halloween candies. I know you guys aren't technically boomers.
1: No.
2: Not even insinuated boomers either.
0: Wade got so offended by that one.
2: I did get so offended by that. I was like, what are you doing?
0: So what do you think is the number one boomer candy?
2: Werther's.
1: Marshmallow peanuts. Is it Werther's?
0: It's Werther's original.
2: My dad always had Werther's candies.
0: It was like everybody's grandpa loves these things. They're delicious. And if you don't admit that, you're a liar.
2: He had the Werther's and he had the whatever the white lifesavers were, like the mint.
0: Just lifesavers?
2: He had both of those.
1: Yeah, and they were individually wrapped.
2: Yeah, individually wrapped. That's
0: it.
2: Oh,
0: yeah, weird. I love those things. Next on the list is Laffy Taffy.
2: I wasn't a big Laffy Taffy. I felt like I was going to pull my teeth out.
1: I
2: was always worried.
1: That's why they don't have any teeth. They pulled it out.
2: They pulled all their teeth out.
0: I was going to say, I feel like you can't just suck on it. Like, I feel like Laffy Taffy, you got to bite into.
1: Like, you make everything nasty. Everything. This is a holiday for children.
0: Really?
2: We're done.
0: Me? I do that to everything?
2: You! Yes!
0: Milk Duds. That's another one that'll...
1: Milk Duds. All right. Look, I don't like to say this word on the radio, but Milk Duds are the herpes of the candy world.
2: No, they're not.
1: They're disgusting.
2: Milk Duds and Whoppers were delicious.
1: Again, they are disgusting.
0: You want to talk about me? What did you just say?
2: Milk Duds.
0: No, you don't need to say it again.
2: That's their new slogan. Izzy's going to do a sponsorship. They were just about to come on board as a sponsor of the morning show. And they're like, nah, we're out.
0: Never mind. We listened. We heard y'all. Cinnamon Jawbreakers. This is why they don't have teeth.
1: It is.
0: A lot of these are kind of hard on
2: your
0: mouth.
2: Next, you're going to say those. Remember the Jolly Rancher fire candies?
1: Oh, yeah.
2: Yeah, my dad had those too.
0: There's something on here, Cinnamon Disc. I don't
2: know. Be careful now. What'd you say?
1: Cinnamon discs. You remember individually wrapped and they were cinnamon candies. Looked like a pinwheel.
2: No.
1: They were white and they had the red in them.
2: Are you talking about peppermint?
1: Oh, are those peppermint, not cinnamon? I thought those were cinnamon.
0: Are you talking about peppermints?
1: Cinnamon discs. Let me look them up. You're right. I am an idiot. Cinnamon discs. Let's see. Yeah, no, those are not what I thought they were. I'm an idiot. Hi, I'm stupid. What's your name?
3: Daniel's name? Lil Wayne. Celebrating 20 plus years of the Carter Classics for one night only.

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1: It's Electric with Izzy, Wade, and Chantel. Did you guys see these new celebrity meals that Taco Bell came out with?
2: No.
1: You can eat just like the stars.
3: Yay!
1: They've got Kevin Hart, Paris Hilton, and Doja Cat. Now, I'm not really interested in what they like.
3: I can hear. What's Kevin Hart? Okay, boo-boo, we're going to have a burrito.
1: I think it's cool that they're doing these celebrity meals for $4. But, like, so if you were going to do a celebrity meal at Taco Bell, what would your go-to order be? Do you guys do the same thing all the time?
4: Yeah. Mine would be the Mexican pizza combo meal. But I'm going to tell you this. I complained on the Mexican pizza the last time. And it took them like a week and a half to get back to me. And they gave me a $5 coupon. And the whole combo was $12. So I'm still a little mad.
2: Were you a Karen?
4: Yeah, I was. And here's why. Because Mexican pizzas are sometimes good, and then they're sometimes bitter. And so I had to Google it because I thought maybe it's just my stroke taste buds. So,
1: are we sure it's not?
4: Yeah. So I go to Reddit, is where I Googled it, and it turns out that sometimes the oil is old when they make the tostita part of the pizza. And when the oil is old, it makes it taste bitter.
2: So
4: that's why they taste bad sometimes, and sometimes they're good.
2: Do you have a copy? What did your email say?
4: I just wrote, you know, what it happens. Sometimes they're bitter. The last two times I've been there, been bitter, and I would like my money back for this last combo. It's $12. And they didn't even write back, apologize or nothing. It was just like, here's $5 for your next order. I was like, I'm not ordering again.
1: Now, if you're just doing a Mexican pizza, though, is it $5?
4: I'm not sure what a single Mexican pizza costs anymore.
2: I bet that's what it was. They were like, we're not giving you anything for the drink or the top.

0: feel...
1: You almost made me say a bad word.
2: You did. So. Me too. All right. Come on, Cordell Cherry Chest. What? Why? Are you too good for
0: I
2: him?
0: I feel so guilty ordering that much nacho cheese on my meal.
1: Yeah, because the rest of it's so healthy.
0: No,
1: what's
0: I'm just saying,
1: cheese
0: like,
1: going to make
0: I
1: a difference?
0: I feel like cheese puts it over the top. Like, that's indulgent.
2: You're at Taco Bell, Wade.
0: I just... I know. I just have a problem. In my head, I can't get past it.
1: Mister didn't eat a salad till I was 16.
2: You ain't going to ever live that down.
0: Listen, that's fine. I'm okay with it. But I'm just saying. Now, I will say, though, have you guys had the chicken cantina tacos?
1: No.
0: Oh, like the rotisserie chicken and the taco with that sauce. Oh,
2: listen,
0: it's so good.
2: Unless it comes in the bag. I'm not eating chicken.
0: No, rotisserie chicken comes in a bag.
1: I was going to say, I bet it comes
2: in a bag. Oh,
1: that's
2: right. It does.
0: Yeah,
2: it does.
0: So
2: I forgot.
0: You'd be fine. You could try that.
2: Yeah, I'm going to try that then.
0: It's good. It got some kind of crema sauce on there. It's so good.
2: What kind of sauce?
0: Crema or crema?
2: Oh, I didn't
1: it's
2: know that's what it was called.
1: It's got some crema on there.
2: It's got some crema on there. I don't want none of crema. I didn't like her growing up.
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0: It's Izzy, Wade, and Chantel. And, you know, my hobbies are interesting, to say the least. They span a large gamut.
1: There's something. They've changed over the years as well.
0: Really, what did they used to be?
1: You want to talk about that?
0: Nope. So I like to fix things. That's number one. That's weird. I do like to fix things.
1: Oh, I wouldn't have put that as number one.
0: Well, what would you put as number one?
1: The candles.
0: Okay, so that was where I was going next. Candles. And I found this list of hobbies that people think are fun, but they're like really stressful.
2: Mm-hmm.
0: And on the list, and this is at number two. I feel like it should be at number one, is fish tanks. Especially reef tanks.
2: So hard, dude.
0: Reef tanks.
2: I would never
0: difficult.
2: Get into salt when I was doing the fish. I would never get into salt because it was too hard.
0: Yeah, you think it is. It's not that bad. It's like cooking. If you can follow a recipe, you can do it. Surfing. I've never been surfing, so I don't know. Beekeeping. I'd love to learn, but I've not ever done it.
2: That seems just dangerous.
1: Would you have to have like a permit for beekeeping?
0: I don't think so.
1: Are you just allowed to have it?
0: I think you're just allowed to have them.
2: I don't understand how you just go get bees.
1: Yeah, how do you acquire bees?
0: So you have to have a queen.
1: Oh, you've looked into this.
0: Okay. Yes, you have to get a queen, and then you put her in a box, and then the other bees will follow her into the box, and then you take the bees you've collected, you put them in your hive, and as long as the queen is in there, the other bees will hang out.
1: How do you know you have a queen?
0: Because she's the largest in the hive. I am such a nerd. I just realized that. Saying that out loud.
2: I like how you paused and I was like, why is he pausing? Oh. Is he having another stroke? What's up?
0: No, because I could hear the dryness across both cities forming. But turning both of these places into a desert. Swing dancing is on there. Growing roses, which I like. I grow those too.
2: You have roses at the park.
0: I have roses.
1: That's not awesome. That's like, I don't know.
0: And here's an candle. I'm going to say candle making is stressful. And the reason why it's stressful is because if you weigh your wax wrong, if you weigh your scent oil wrong, if you don't have the right temps, if you're not mixing it right and long enough, or if you're mixing it too hard, it's like stressful. You hear that?
1: Can we go back to talking about bees?
0: That's women repellent. You just heard. Friday nights just got louder.
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5: Good afternoon. I'm Bob Hamilton in your Electric 102.7 Traffic Center, taking that final look on the valley's highways. Interstates have been in good shape from the get-go. Thank you so much for that. You've got one recent crash That is Jefferson Road and Dapplewood Road, and that is down near the turnarounds there, the roundabouts on Jefferson. So that is going to be a slow spot. It's got injuries in it. Rest of the valley in great shape. Have a wonderful evening. We'll jump in here bright and early tomorrow morning. Roll into a Thursday here from your Electric Traffic Center.
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0: Electric with Izzy, Wade, and Chantel. So I have a feeling your all's is going to differ from mine. And I swear to goodness, if you guys both give the answer that I think you're going to give, I'm going to slap one of you. And there's only one reachable.
1: So it's going to be me?
2: Yep, it's going to be you. It's going to be you, Wade. You're going to get smacked.
0: To be fair, Izzy would have been slapped many, many times if he was actually here.
3: Okay.
0: Hence why I think he's 250 miles away.
2: That's exactly right.
3: It's only 200. It's not 250, is it?
2: Nah, it's 200.
0: Oh, was it 200? Well, I was close. And I was in the twos, you know.
2: Yeah, you were close.
0: All right, so favorite childhood show?
2: Knight Rider.
3: I'm deferring.
2: Knight Rider
3: or Airwolf. I knew that was going to be your go-to.
2: Yep.
3: I'm going to go outside the box, and I'm going to go one of my favorite Saturday morning kid shows was Turbo Teen.
2: Oh, I remember Turbo Teen. What happened was he turned into a car. He was in a nuclear accident in his car, and then he would get hot or cold. If he got hot, he turned into his car. If he got cold, he turned into a person. Was it wet?
3: I thought it was hot and wet.
0: Like the gremlins?
2: You might be right.
0: He turns into...
3: He didn't have to eat.
2: No, he didn't.
3: Especially after midnight.
2: Because he was a car!
3: But he was awesome looking, though. He turned into like some kind of red Trans Am. Woo, girl!
2: Let's see. You know what the funny thing is? It's one of the first Google questions is. He was a third generation Firebird Trans Am.
3: Guess
2: like who? Kit!
3: Yeah!
2: Yep.
0: I just want to say, like, I know that you all have to listen to it a lot, but off air, they talk a lot about it as well. So, you know, I'm really getting this from all sides.
3: Knight Rider?
0: Yeah. There was like a 15-minute conversation yesterday about it.
3: What did we talk about it yesterday?
0: I tuned out. I don't know.
3: Were we talking about Knight Rider yesterday?
2: I don't. We talk about Knight Rider every day.
0: you know every day always talk about it.
2: All right, here's what it says. When he got hot or excited or he got extremely cold. That's exactly what it says. Hot or excited.
0: He gets hot and bothered and turns into a car. Well, that went off the rails.
3: That's awesome. I don't remember the excitable part.
2: You know, that's what Google says.
4: When it got excited, he turned into the car.
3: Dude, do you remember Thundar the Barbarian?
2: Yeah.
3: I remember Thundar, too. That was one of the best Saturday morning cartoons.
0: Do we have any 90s babies that can call, please?
3: What about Muppet Babies? Wasn't that in the 90s?
2: No, that was when we were kids.
3: Was that when we were kids too?
2: Because I remember singing the Muppet Baby song because it sounded like doo-wop. One of my favorite cartoons ever, and I was like older by then, I was like probably teens, is the Beetlejuice cartoon. And I've told this story a few times about when he got his head chopped off.
3: Yeah.
2: I love that part. Funniest line I've ever heard.
3: I loved the movie. I didn't like the cartoon.
2: I didn't like the cartoon. It was just that line. I was like, yes, thank you. Thank you for saying it.
0: I was more in the Dragon Tales, Rugrats.
3: DuckTales?
0: Yeah, nope. I remember.
2: Did you watch DuckTales?
0: I remember DuckTales. I didn't watch it often, but I do remember DuckTales.
3: What was the one show about the duck that dove into the gold coins?
2: That was DuckTales.
3: Was that DuckTales?
2: Scrooge McDuck.
3: Yeah.
2: Little did we know that would kill you if you were to dive in. It would be like hitting concrete. You dove into a bunch of gold coins.
3: I'd still like to try.
0: I know. I mean,
3: let me film it. Especially if they were my gold coins. I'd be like, yes!

0: It's Electric with Izzy, Wade, and Chantel. And today we're talking about some of your favorite kids' TV shows.
1: All right, let's see if you guys had any of these.
0: Okay.
1: Maybe there was a sequel to it or something. Or no, that would be a prequel.
0: That would be a prequel.
1: Okay. Sorry. Pokemon?
2: No.
0: No.
1: Hey Arnold?
0: Nope.
2: No.
1: The Powderpuff Girls?
0: Yes.
2: No. Oh, you did?
0: I had to watch it with Riley.
1: Oh, okay. Well, I guess
0: I'm counting that. If I had to watch it with one of the kids, I count it.
2: Okay, that makes fair. Sense. Okay.
1: Yeah. Dexter's Laboratory.
0: Yes.
2: No.
1: Arthur. I know y'all knew Arthur.
0: No.
2: No.
0: Which one was Arthur? Was he the bunny?
1: The bear thing?
2: Yeah, I didn't watch that.
0: Why did I say bunny and you said bear, but you still grabbed your ears?
1: I was trying to do the cute bear ears like this, like little pom-poms on top of their heads.
0: Mm-hmm. Who were the two rabbits?
2: It depends on what day of the week it is and who I'm hanging out with. I could be a rabbit.
0: There was a two rabbit show. They were like brother and sister or cousins or something like that. And I had to watch them with one of the kids. I was like, oh, God, I don't remember. It was on Nick Jr.
1: Mm. Oh, no.
0: And it had the dumbest. Oh, I hated that show.
1: Oh, Izzy, here you go. Bill Nye.
2: The science guy. I got his biography.
1: I thought you were gonna say I went and got his autograph.
0: Now I will say this. We had a prequel to Bill Nye the Science Guy. Do you remember? Mr. Wizard. That's right, baby.
1: He doesn't sound as cool as Bill Nye the Science Guy.
2: He was mean. He was mean though. He would talk. Yeah, he would talk smack to kids.
1: Is that where you got that from when you're like, you it? Mm.
0: Yes. 937-4487.
3: What's going on, everybody?
2: Chris, good morning. How are you?
3: Doing all right. How are y'all?
2: Good.
0: Good, man.
2: Chris, TV shows from your childhood. What is your favorite?
3: I really didn't have a favorite, but I had a bunch I used to watch.
2: How about this? What one did you like? Does that work?
3: Well, it's the same question, Izzy. Thundar, you had the Herculoids.
0: I remember the Herculoids.
2: I don't think we're allowed to call people that, but go ahead.
3: that's hemorrhoids.
2: Oh, my bad.
3: You had Space Giants, Ultraman, Space Ghost.
1: Y'all had a lot of space stuff.
2: We did. That's because we didn't want to be on Earth.
3: They kept running Space Ghost there for a long time on the late night show.
2: Space Ghost Coast to Coast?
3: Yep.
2: Yep. Yeah, that little alien that he was always talking to was always like, don't touch me.
0: I remember that. Yeah.
2: Yeah. It was my favorite thing. I used to have to say that to your mom, Chris.
3: Somebody had to.
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0: All right, so we got some problems. This is going to be 64 eastbound. It's going to be on the Oakwood Bridge. We got a two-vehicle crash right there, Virginia Street.
1: Yeah, don't cause any more issues this morning.
0: It's not real foggy, though. The only other thing we got going on is right off the Taze Valley exit, man, and the Hurricane exit. It is really congested.
1: Yeah, school time, probably.
0: Yeah, we got a lot of red on. Oh, another one just popped up. Let's see. It's going to be 25. 5. It's going to be First Avenue in Nitro on Route 25. So watch out for a crash there. Otherwise, you're looking pretty good. Be safe.

0: Wade and Chantel and TV. We grew up on it, especially Wade and I. That's what our babysitter was.
1: Heck, yes, it was.
2: We watched a lot of TV.
0: Yeah, but y'all had tablets and friends.
2: Mom made me watch the soap opera. Not Days of Our Lives. General Hospital.
0: Oh, I watched Days of Our Lives.
1: I was going to say, Young and Restless, General Hospital. What was the other? One Life to Live. Like Sands in the Hourglass.
3: Hey, Izzy.
0: Well, hey, good morning. How are you today?
3: Doing good. I have an answer to what show was the two bunnies.
0: What show was the two bunnies?
3: It was Max and Ruby.
0: Yes!
1: Max and Ruby. Ruby and Max.
2: Oh, now you even remember the song with it.
1: Yeah.
3: Yeah, I could probably quote it to you. I watched it a lot.
0: Was there ever any content in there you were like, I can't believe that's on a kid's show?
3: No, I mean, Ruby was probably like a mean older sister, and I was like, are we teaching kids this? I wanted to share.
2: What other shows did you watch?
3: I think the big one was Octonauts, like the little animals that were under the water and like studying different sea creatures and stuff. That was pretty cool. It was my favorite.
1: Hang on, I'm going to throw one out right around that time. What about Bubble Guppies?
3: Yeah, I watched Bubble Guppies.
1: Bubble Guppies, I love Bubble Guppies. Everybody line up, line up, line up. Everybody line up.
2: What year was this?
0: You know, guppies are fascinating fish.
1: Stop.
2: What year was this?
1: I got fond memories. I don't want to hear it. I don't know what year. It was one of the kids.
2: I was going to say this. So this was after probably like 2000s.
1: Do you remember? What year was Bubble Guppies? Do you remember?
3: Around like 2010.
2: That's why I don't know. Okay.
3: When it got really big.
1: Yeah.
0: We were barely out of high school in 2010. Yeah, that's why I don't know. I was so mature at 20 years old. I was super mature.
2: I was watching probably like Hannah Montana at that time still.
3: There's nothing wrong with that though.
2: I to this day will turn on to Hannah Montana. I have no shame.
1: I like how even she goes, I mean, there's nothing wrong with that. You can
0: if you want to watch a preteen smoker, it's fine with us.
1: That's awesome. You know, go ahead.
0: Well, thank you for calling in and getting this straightened up on the bunny thing.
1: Appreciate that.
3: Yeah, you're welcome. I heard it and I was like, it's Max and Ruby. That is
1: Max and Ruby.
0: Well, you have a good day today.
3: You too.
1: Anytime you're ready.
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0: Electric with Izzy, Wade, and Chantel. And I cannot believe nobody said this one yet. The Magic School Bus.
1: Oh.
0: I don't know if y'all watched that. I know you know what it is.
2: Yes, but I didn't watch it.
0: But
3: Dr. Seuss?
0: Oh, yeah. Dr. Seuss. Oh, and then Boy Meets World, Fresh Prince of Bel-Air.
2: Did that count as a kid's show?
1: I don't know if that's
0: I watched it as a kid.
1: I watched it, but I don't know that
0: it's
1: those
0: on a cartoon.
1: Yeah, those are
2: I didn't count that. But it was a good show.
0: Somebody, what did Brandy say? Brandy said Saved by the Bell.
1: Saved by the Bell.
2: That was a good one.
1: Yeah, it's kind of long. Yeah.
2: I saw the guy who played Zach was doing an interview and said he was a psychopath serial killer in the show. We just didn't know it.
0: What?
2: Yeah.
1: Really?
2: Uh-huh.
1: That doesn't make sense.
0: Are there like clues in the show that suggest that?
2: He said there was. I don't know what they were. I didn't watch it because I was like, I ain't watching this filth. This show is a proud part of my childhood. I'm not going to soil it with serial killing.
0: That would make it better for you. You love that stuff.
2: That's horrible. Murder makes it better, is it?
1: Well, I mean, tell me she's wrong.
2: She's not. She's not, really.
4: Good morning. How are you?
2: Well, good. How are you today?
4: I'm doing good.
2: What's your name?
4: Kim.
2: What up, Kim?
4: How are you?
2: Good. What are you doing? You want to work?
0: Wait, not leave her.
4: I am taking my oldest to high school because we got to have a talk with the principal this morning. So,
2: girl, you got to tell us what happened.
1: Spill the tea.
4: It's just drama and her wanting to miss class and go to the bathroom a million times a day and all the things. So,
2: Well, I wish you the best, Mom. And you're a good mom for doing that.
4: Yes, thanks. So, I have a few cartoons I want to mention that I used to watch, and I was going to tell you Max and Ruby until that girl just said it. So I was like, dang.
1: I felt like such an idiot. I was like, yes, it's Max and Ruby.
4: Yeah, so we used to watch Wild Thornberry and Fairly Odd Parents. And
1: I love Fairly Odd Parents.
0: Yeah.
4: Yeah, and then we had Little Bear and Franklin and all that.
1: Franklin the Turtle. I was just telling Shani about that off air.
0: I didn't remember it until I saw his picture, and then I went, oh, okay, I do remember Franklin. Yep.
1: I don't know any of these.
4: My kids, they love like Bluey and Bubble Guppies, and SpongeBob was my favorite though.
1: I watch SpongeBob now.
2: Now my niece.
4: Oh yeah! Every time I find a picture of SpongeBob, it's on my wall.
2: What's the pig one? What's the pig where she's got an English accent? The pig cartoon.
4: Peppa Pig.
2: Yeah. So my niece used to be. She's from Charleston, West Virginia, and she'd be like, "Now listen here, Mama, we need to go on holiday." Beyond country until she got to holiday. We're going to go on holiday in June, Mother.

0: That's hilarious.
1: That one, that's not like really a cartoon, but Double Dare 2000. I used to love that show.
2: Now I watched the original Double Dare.
3: Mark Summers.
1: Yeah, I loved
3: Mark
1: it. Summers. It was like slime everywhere. Yeah. Oh, yeah.
2: Yep.
3: That was awesome.
2: Do you remember, Wade, You Can't Do That on Television?
3: I remember the title, but I don't remember the show.
2: Oh, Wade and I are probably real older than you, way older than you. And there was a show called You Can't Do That on Television. They used to have this thing called The Opposite Sketches. Those were pretty good. There was a cartoon called Danger Mouse, too. Do you remember that?
3: I remember Danger Mouse.
2: Yeah.
0: Her and I are like,
2: she's like, y'all old as hell.
1: We're just like, I have no idea what that is.
0: That's how I feel all the time. All the time.
1: Yeah.
2: Well, hey, good luck at school today.
1: Yes, thank you very much.
2: You guys have a good one, okay?
1: You too. Bye.
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5: Electric 1027 Metro traffic.
3: Still looking at some trouble. That's going to be 64 eastbound on the Oakwood Bridge at the Virginia Street exit. It's got things jacked up.
0: Yeah. I mean, I can't see it, but I imagine that it's not great.
3: You take my word for it, Channing.
0: I believe
3: you. I'm looking at the camera right now. It's backed up past, what is that? It's almost to Montrose.
0: Woo. See, I told y'all not to do that anymore, and look what you did it. You did it.
3: Oh, you done went and did it. 345-1027. If you see anything else, you can let us know. Be safe.

0: It's Electric with Izzy, Wade, and Chantel. This morning we're talking about some of our favorite kids' TV shows. Now, it's whether you were a kid or you watched with your kids.
1: Either way.
0: I think either way should qualify.
2: Yes.
0: Right, I think that's totally fine. I'm going to say this. Nobody said it, and I don't want backlash. Okay. All right? Especially from you two.
2: Okay.
0: Baby Shark.
2: That's a song.
1: I thought it was just a song.
0: Wasn't it a show too, though? Wasn't there a cartoon with sharks?
2: I don't think so.
0: There wasn't?
1: Mm-mm. I just know the song.
2: I don't think there was a cartoon.
1: It had a music video.
0: Yeah.
2: That doesn't count.
1: That's not a show, though.
2: If somebody was like, listen, man, one of my favorite shows when I was a kid was Corey Hart, Sunglasses at Night. I love that song. That was a great show. I love that. And somebody else be like, you know what else? I like Beat It by Michael Jackson. I love that show.
0: But now, to be fair, though, Michael Jackson's videos, they were like mini movies.
2: They were. Thriller was the stuff.
0: Yes, exactly. 888-937-4487.
3: Yes, good morning.
2: Well, how are you today?
3: I'm doing all right, buddy. I'm on I-81 northbound going to Roanoke, Virginia.
2: Are you in a tractor trailer? What are you in?
3: Yeah, I drive a semi-truck, bud.
2: Hey, can you do the horn real quick?
3: Yes, sir.
2: Yes! You just made my day. No one's ever done it for me. What's going on, man? I'm sorry to interrupt. You did my thing. We're going to do yours. I'm sorry.
3: No, I was calling in reference of the TV shows and the cartoons. Nobody mentioned Chip 'n Dale, the restaurant.

0: your Rangers.
1: Oh, I remember that. I always thought it was mean that Dell not only had a stupid name. I'm sorry if your name is Dell. Not only did he have a stupid name, but he had that big red nose.
2: And he's always like, I was going to find a place to hide these nuts.
1: Idiot.
0: Absolutely.
1: What's your name?
0: I'm Gary.
1: Gary, where are you coming from? Like, where do you live? What city?
0: I live in Jonesboro, Tennessee. And I'm driving from Johnson City, Tennessee to Roanoke, Virginia.
1: Well, you keep it between the ditches today, brother.
0: Absolutely, sir, and you have a blessed day.
3: You too, ma'am. Sir.
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0: I received a call the other day from a woman. Her voice was shaking. She needed help. Her husband tragically was unable to call himself, but he had told her previously, "If anything ever happens to me, call Morgan and Morgan." I was humbled and proud. And what higher honor could we receive than protecting someone's family after they're gone? Morgan & Morgan, for the people.
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0: Reed and Chantel, it's Thursday. It's time for the Thrizzle.
1: So, you may have heard that Diddy went to the hospital due to a head injury, right? And they said yesterday, they were like, he hit his head on the bunk bed above him. Well, guess what?
0: It was his forehead and it was under him? What?
2: If you know what I mean, I'm just putting the picture out there for you.
1: He was attacked, however you want to interpret that, by a Jamaican drug lord. So I don't know if that helps or hurts what you just said, but there you go. Number two, Olivia Rodrigo and Chappelle Roan. I'm sorry, I like to say it fancy. I know she prefers Chapel.
0: Yeah.
2: If she heard you say Chappelle, she would lose her mind.
1: You know what? I'd be fine if she called and yelled at us. That'd still be pretty cool.
3: That would be pretty awesome.
1: Be like, hey, we got yelled at by Chapel.
2: It's fun to get celebrity cursed.
1: Well, they're coming out with a remix. So they're doing a music video together, and the remix and the video drops today at 8 p.m.
4: Okay, because it's all peace.
3: Do we know what song it is? What are we remixing?
1: Let's see. A remix of Olivia's song, Expectations.
2: So here's the thing. Chappell Roan hasn't been heard from since that whole thing with that child in South America. Remember at the hotel when her bodyguard yelled at the kid?
1: Uh-uh.
2: You don't remember that?
3: No.
2: We talked about it on the top three.
1: Did we?
3: I don't think we did. You might have dreamed that one, bro.
2: You think I did?
3: Yeah.
2: It really happened.
3: I swear, I have no idea what you're talking about.
1: Yeah, I don't remember anything about it.
3: Was that a bad dream you had?
2: Could have been a Mandela thing. Now I'm wondering. Now I'm starting to question myself. Did I have another stroke?
1: I mean, I know we haven't heard from her in a while.
3: That part was factual.
1: But I didn't know why. Well, while he's doing some research there, the last one has to do with Chipotle. They have introduced a big beep bag.
2: What's the beep stand for? Is it which letter?
1: You know, Jane.
3: A.
1: A.
2: Oh. You don't say that?
1: You say it. Big.
2: I don't talk that way. I'm a lady.
1: Okay, I'll change it up.
3: Ass.
2: Oh, my gosh.
3: The looks on their faces was totally worth it. If today's the last day, I'm out. Peace, yo.
1: In honor of Wade, go get you a big booty bag.
3: I was on the GLP-1, thank you. My booty ain't that big no more.
1: Enter to win it at the Chipotle app.

0: It's Electric with Izzy, Wade, and Chanta. We haven't done some fun facts in a while, and I got a list of fun facts here. And this last one, I've got questions.
1: Are you going to start with the last one?
0: No, I'm not going to start. That's why it's the last one, because I'm not going to start with it. Get it? It's the last one.
1: Yeah, but you brought it up, so I was like, maybe he's going to start with that one.
0: The original Teenage Mutant Ninja Turtles movie pitch would have starred comedian Sam Kinison, Gallagher, Bobcat Goldthwait, and Billy Crystal.
2: Doing what?
0: They would have been in green makeup as the Turtles, and cult superstar Roger Corman would have been directing.
1: I can see Billy Crystal doing that.
0: But that sounds like it would be
2: horrible.
0: It sounds awful. It's awful. Let's see. Iceland was long considered the only inhabited country on Earth without mosquitoes. But guess what?
2: They lied.
0: Three living mosquitoes were officially confirmed there in October of 2025.
2: And you know, there was some Greenpeace dude over there from PETA like, we got to protect these three mosquitoes at all costs. Bring them in your house, warm them up, give them something warm to drink from your vein.
1: Say, let them nibble on your neck.
2: And you'd be some pervert out there like, they can live with me.
0: Scientists, this is the one right here I don't understand. Scientists now believe the Black Plague in the 1300s, it wasn't spread by rats.
2: What?
0: You know what they're saying caused it?
2: What?
0: Wild gerbils.
2: Where's Richard Gere? He would have protected us all.
0: Richard Gere. I don't know. I got to be honest with you, and I'm going to feel like a dummy here, but I'm going to say this. I didn't realize gerbils were in the wild.
2: You didn't?
0: I thought they were just...
2: You thought they were just somebody
0: like pandas.
2: Said, you didn't think pandas are in the wild either?
0: Pandas aren't in the wild. They're owned by China.
2: I'm leaving. I quit. You just pulled a Chantel on me, Wade.
1: I was going to say, I'm stunned.
0: No, they... I'm just saying, like... Every panda on Earth, like, look it up. Every panda on Earth is owned by the Chinese government, and they loan them out.
2: But they live in the wild, too. They were just endangered.
0: I don't think they live in the wild. I think they're all in protected areas.
1: Yes, there's wild pandas, Wade.
0: Who said that? ChatGPT?
1: It.
0: Is that what you said? ChatGPT said that?
1: I looked on Google. Yes, wild giant pandas.
0: But it was ChatGPT that said it.
1: Huh?
0: ChatGPT's the one that answers, though, on a lot of the, like, your first answer.
1: Oh, I don't know. It's just Google.
0: It's just Google. But anyway, I didn't think there were wild gerbils. I thought we were.
1: You do know all animals in the zoo, like, they're wild.
0: Yes. Yes.
1: They're not just
2: except gerbils and pandas.
0: Except gerbils and pandas. Izzy's so about mad. To have a heart attack.
2: I am so mad right now.
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0: All right, looking pretty good for the most part right now. According to Metro, they got that one Virginia Street East, the exit ramp there. That's all out of the way, so traffic's moving again.
1: Oh, okay, much better than earlier.
0: Just the normal congestion, but accident-wise, you're set.
1: Good job, everybody. 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
1: You're close.
2: Oregon.
1: Not that far. Nope. Not that far up.
2: Nevada.
1: No. Little close to Nevada. It's a desert state.
2: Arizona.
1: Arizona.
2: Wildcats, baby.
1: Very good. Is that who's out there? Mm-hmm. Shanny, wildcat noise, please.
0: Roar.
1: Thank you.
2: I love that she has to do the claws as well.
0: I had to get my hands ready.
1: Let me work on these fingers. Well, there's a burglar out there in the Arizona area. He was caught on camera. He smashed through the window of a tech company. And he carried armfuls of Mac Minis out. Or at least, that's what he thought he was doing. In reality, all the boxes were empty. An employee mocked him on the news and said, "Just empty boxes. Our computers were right there in front of them, but they stole the boxes instead." Really low IQ. Everyone was laughing about it, you idiot. Thank goodness nobody was hurt. The police, they're still looking for the guy, and the company said they're offering $1,500 for helping track him down because he broke that window. And just for the record, Mac Minis can be worth up to $2,000.
2: Like for one?
1: Yeah.
2: Goodness.
1: That's crazy.
3: Psst. Wake up, Charleston. Good morning. 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
3: Me not working hard. Yeah, right. Picture that with a Kodak. Or better yet, go to town.

0: It's Electric with Izzy, Wade, and Chantel. We've been talking about TV shows this morning, so let's talk about this one. Have you guys heard of or seen Love is Blind?
1: Yes.
0: I was going to say, I know it's really popular.
2: Can you say, have you seen Love is Blind?
1: If you can listen to and it count as reading a book, then you can say, have you seen Love is Blind?
2: That's a good point. Okay. What is Love is Blind
0: about? Not everybody has seen it. It's so it has 11 seasons on Netflix. And it's...
2: You can't say C's and Love is Blind talking about it.
0: I'm starting to think this article is written intentionally. So this is the one where everybody's in their own, like, quote-unquote pod.
2: Intentionally starts with an I. You can't say that when you're talking about Love is Blind.
1: This is going to be the longest break of all time.
0: I'm about to give up. So they get to know each other and date through a wall without seeing each other.
2: Oh, okay. So that's what they mean.
0: So that's
2: okay.
0: When they say love is blind. Yeah, you talk, date, but you can't actually see what each other looks like.
2: I feel like you should be able to smell their breath at least.
0: I don't think you can even do that. If any two people make a love connection, they get engaged. Only then do they meet face to face. They go on vacation together, after which they get married or they don't. I think we should put Izzy on this. This sounds amazing.
2: I'd want to smile. I'd be like, hey, listen, you're going to have to breathe in this bag and send it back over here so I can just make sure your breath don't stink. Because I don't want to be like the first time we may be like, hey, what do you want to do for our first date? They'll be like, I don't know. And I'd be like, hey, let's go brush our teeth this weekend.
0: You'd be like, hey, let's go see my brother.
2: Yeah. Maybe he can clean that thing up.
0: Well, apparently I've heard of the show, but I didn't know this. There's 10 rules that contestants have to follow. So first, they don't choose their first pod date. Which isn't surprising, right? I guess somebody else chooses it for them.
1: Yeah.
0: They can't use their phones.
1: I guess to look up.
0: Yeah, so they have to concentrate on dating. Pod date activities must be facilitated by production.
2: Do they know their name? Because I couldn't hang out with nobody named Bertha. That would make me, I'd be like, I don't care how hot your name is. If I have to call out Bertha at some intimate time, I'm going to gag.
0: Now, anytime you talk about this, I just think of the car thing, and I'm like, you're turning into a car. So
2: I'm so turned on, I'm now a Trans Am.
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1: Ed Sheeran is going to be in concert.
2: This Saturday.
0: Charlotte.
1: Girl, if you want to go, girl. If you want to go, boy.
2: I bet there's a cemetery real close.
0: You guys. That's cool. I'm going to start firing back.
3: You just got a text in at 304-345-1027.
0: Or mustache, Ed. Either one. That works.
3: Oh! Yeah.
2: I didn't even start this.
0: Or park. You could put park in there as well.
3: Yeah. Trailer Park Ed. That's the matter of fact, Trailer Park Ed at 304-345-1027.
0: All right, Ed Sheeran tickets on the line. Let's go. On the train.

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0: It's electric with Izzy, Wade, and Chantel. I'm going to keep this relationship theme going. We were just talking about, you know, love is blind.
1: Mm-hmm. Yep.
0: There's a new couple activity where couples are spending some quality time together. Would you like to know what the activity is?
1: What is it?
0: Pole dancing.
2: Do the dudes have to do it? Or they just watch?
0: And no, they get
2: their partner.
0: They have to do it as well. The new trend, you've got to learn like spins, lifts, routines side by side.
1: It's kind of fun.
2: Have you done it?
0: I'm sorry. Let's pause.
1: Without context, that's
0: it. Expand, Shani. We're about to learn a whole new side.
1: Izzy looks like a puppy right now.
2: Look, because my head. Here's what I picture. Shani pole dancing in baggy sweatpants and a bonnet. I just don't see. I just can't see you doing.
1: You know what I wear at 5 a.m. is not what I wear every single day.
2: She be wearing woolly socks and no heels.
3: I'm going to spin on this pole, PH. You going to watch it.
1: No, you'd love it. They make you take your socks off.
2: Gross. I'm out.
0: Have you done?
1: So it was one of my friend's bachelorette parties. We were in Charleston, South Carolina.
2: Listen, and at a bachelorette party, you're not supposed to be the one stripping. Just throwing that out there.
1: We didn't strip. We just pole danced. So you can take you can take a pole.
2: That's the kind of girl I want to marry is a pole dancer. Go ahead.
1: You can take a pole dancing class, and they like teach you how to pole dance.
0: So all you guys took a pole dancing class?
1: Yeah.
2: No, that's kind of cool.
1: It was a group event.
0: Follow up.
1: Yes, there's pictures.
2: Ow, no! We didn't want to know that. We did not want to know that.
0: That was not going to be the follow-up. Follow-up, have you done it any other time outside that weekend?
1: No, just for the class.
0: You know dang well.
1: It's harder than it looks.
0: You a liar.
2: Oh, I bet. You got to hold yourself up. You got to be super athletic.
1: It ain't easy.
2: No. Especially trying to hold up all them clothes you probably wearing when you did it.
1: You know what? I'm at least glad you said clothes. I thought you were going to be like, my fat little buddy, you couldn't stay up all that.
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0: It's Electric with Izzy, Wade, and Chantel, and we've got those Ed Sheeran tickets for this Saturday. And actually, we don't anymore because we got a winner.
1: We got a winner.
2: Chris Collins?
1: Chris Collins.
2: From Snobbins?
1: From Snobbins. Don't be mad.
0: Can you feel? For some reason, it made me have Phil Collins stuck in my head.
3: Is Chris Collins?
0: Yeah.
3: Okay. I mean,
1: that sounds the same.
0: Probably no relation to Phil. Fix your
1: probably
0: face.
1: Probably not.
3: Fix your face. All right, Chris, congrats on Ed Sheeran tickets. You enjoy. Be safe, all right? We'll have more tickets on the way.

0: Reed and Chantel, it's Thursday. It's time for the Thrizzle.
1: So, you may have heard that Diddy went to the hospital due to a head injury, right? And they said yesterday, they were like, he hit his head on the bunk bed above him. Well, guess what?
0: It was his forehead and it was under him.
2: What? If you know what I mean, I'm just putting the picture out there for you.
1: He was attacked, however you want to interpret that, by a Jamaican drug lord. So I don't know if that helps or hurts what you just said, but there you go. Number two, Olivia Rodrigo and Chappelle Roan. I'm sorry, I like to say it fancy. I know she prefers Chapel.
0: Yeah. If she heard you say Chappelle, she would lose her mind.
1: You know what? I'd be fine if she called and yelled at us. That'd still be pretty cool.
3: That would be pretty awesome.
1: Be like, hey, we got yelled at by Chapel.
0: It's fun to get celebrity cursed.
1: Well, they're coming out with a remix. So they're doing a music video together, and the remix and the video drops today at 8 p.m.
4: Today, because it's all peace.
3: Do we know what song it is? What are we remixing?
1: Let's see. A remix of Olivia's song, Expectations.
0: So here's the thing. Chappell Roan hasn't been heard from since that whole thing with that child in South America. Remember at the hotel when her bodyguard yelled at the kid? You don't remember that?
3: No.
0: We talked about it on the top three.
1: Did we?
3: I don't think we did. You might have dreamed that one, bro.
0: You think I did?
3: Yeah.
0: It really happened.
3: I swear, I have no idea what you're talking about.
1: Yeah, I don't remember anything about it.
3: Was that a bad dream you had?
0: Could have been a Mandela thing. Now I'm wondering. Now I'm starting to question myself. Did I have another stroke?
1: I mean, I know we haven't heard from her in a while.
3: That part was factual.
1: But I didn't know why. Well, while he's doing some research there, the last one has to do with Chipotle. They have introduced a big beep bag.
0: What's the beep stand for? Is it which letter?
1: You know, dang.
3: A.
1: A. Oh.
0: You don't say that?
1: You say it. Big.
0: I don't talk that way. I'm a lady.
1: Okay, I'll change it up.
3: Ass.
0: Oh, my gosh.
3: The looks on their faces was totally worth it. If today's the last day, I'm out. Peace, y'all.
1: In honor of Wade, go get you a big booty bag.
3: I was on the DLP-1, thank you. My booty ain't that big no more.
1: Enter to win it at the Chipotle app.
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1: It's time to go.
2: It's been a day. It's been a day.
0: It's been a fun day, and tomorrow will be even more fun.
1: Friday morning throwback. So excited.
2: I want to hear some Halloween songs. I don't know about you all.
1: We played Thriller last week. Somebody requested Thriller. Have you played any Halloween yet?
0: No.
1: No?
0: Nope.
2: Well,
0: it's all been about booty down here.
1: Booty?
0: Yep. Everybody.
1: Have you played Miss New Booty, Bubba Sparks?
0: Uh-uh. We don't have that.
1: Oh, sorry.
0: And you know it. You just want to be a punk. We'll see you tomorrow morning, though.

0: 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Good morning. It's Jessica with Alex Warren, Ordinary.
1: They say the holy water's watered down, and this town's lost its faith.

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12: Capital City weather.
13: We got some rain today, patchy fog, possibly a thunderstorm, high 80. Tonight, partly cloudy, going to get down 68. There's a chance of rain for you Friday. Breezy gust about 30 miles per hour, high near 80 and a low around 46. Yes, 80 to 46 on Friday.

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The Kid of the Roy, Justin Bieber, stay.

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It's free. 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Especially the free things, because if it's free, it's for me, you know what I mean? It's Teddy Swims, Mr. Know-It-All.

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4: Capital City weather.
5: We've got some rain today, possibly a thunderstorm, bit breezy, patchy fog. High about 80 and a low around 68. Good chance rain tomorrow, breezy, high 80. And then tomorrow night, it's going to plummet down to 46. Olivia Dean, Man I Need on Electric.

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So Olivia Rodrigo just dropped a new remix with Chapel Roan for Expectations and video footage. You can find that online. It's Olivia Rodrigo, Stupid Song.

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6: Capital City Weather.

Got some patchy fog, mostly cloudy. There is a chance of rain. High near 80. Partly cloudy tonight, low 68. Chance of rain tomorrow, going to be breezy. Gusts about 30 miles per hour, high 80. And a chilly low of 46 Friday night. It's Justin Bieber with Nicki Minaj.

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Trick 1027. So once again, I was checking out what is the number one Halloween candy this year. And of course, reigning in again at number one is the Reese's Peanut Butter Cups or Peanut Butter Pumpkins. Even though there's like this weird lawsuit where they say that, you know, it's not pictured as, or it's not as shown. So yeah, that's

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So once that drops, you better grab it while you can.

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7: Capital City weather.
8: Partly cloudy this evening, low 68. Rain tomorrow, breezy, high 80, low 46. Then partly sunny for Saturday, high 56, low 36.

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1: 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Zara Larsson. Teddy Swims. Oh, I wish I was a Mr. Lowe. Stella Lefty.
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2: 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This is not a tax increase, but a continuation of the current levy. 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Vote yes on November 3rd, paid for by Vote Yes on Schools.
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Remember, we got our Friday night game of the week with Mountain State Oral and Facial Surgery coming up tomorrow night. We're going to be at Riverside High School as they take on South Charleston. Wait a chance. He'll hang out for pregame with your chance to register to win that $500 Amazon gift card. 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

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We're going to be there, though. Warriors take it on South Charleston tomorrow night with Electric.

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8: Rain expected tonight. Slow down to 67 and a high temp tomorrow is going to hit around 56. And then it's going to cool off, y'all. Lows down to 36 Saturday night. 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
5: Capital City weather.
8: Rain continues. The low tonight is going to be around 68. Tomorrow, looks like a nice day in the morning, but rain by the afternoon into the evening. And then Saturday, only around 54. It's going to get chilly this weekend in the valley. 77 right now with Justin Bieber on Electric 1027.

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0: Good afternoon. I'm Bob Hamilton in your Electric 1027 Traffic Center, taking that final look on the Valley's highways. Interstates have been in good shape from the get-go. Thank you so much for that. You've got one recent crash. That is Jefferson Road and Dapplewood Road, and that is down near the turnarounds there, the roundabouts on Jefferson. So that is going to be a slow spot. It's got injuries in it. Rest of the Valley in great shape. Have a wonderful evening. We'll jump in here bright and early tomorrow morning. Roll into a Thursday here from your Electric Traffic Center.
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Taylor is on the way in a few minutes. Harry Styles will play American Girls. Now it's JB Electric 1027. It's

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3: Capital City weather.
4: Looking like tonight down to 68. More showers, thunderstorms possible. And then Friday might see some sun in the morning. And then showers back in for tomorrow night. Electric with Taylor.

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4: While most people are still asleep, I'm clearing the roads. 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

Mind Trick 1027. My name is Jason Reed. Thanks for hanging out. Drive Home coming up next. Before we get there, though, a throwback from Usher's on the way. Then Zara Larsson, Alex Warren, and more coming up.

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1: It's Electric with Hill and Chantel. We are out here on the Thornhill Motor Mile. We're at Thornhill Ford Lincoln for their annual Trunk or Treat, and it's already bopping in here.
2: I was going to say, this thing officially kicked off just a couple of minutes ago, but now we've got Sydney Thornhill with us. And so first of all, Sydney, let me say, this is one of the best events of the year. Like, we look forward to this, as you can tell by Stitch here.
3: Yeah.
2: We look forward to this every year.
3: We got Superman, and now, Dorothy, Liv Morgan.
2: We're ready to go.
4: Yes.
1: I thought she was going to do a woo!
2: I thought that's what was coming. I thought we were going to get a Ric Flair.
4: I didn't know that.
2: But now something else, like, you guys have, as you always do, have gone all out with the dealership. I walked inside just a minute ago to get a lay of the land, and the Scarecrow.
1: We got some new attractions.
2: Yes.
1: Love that. We are very excited. This is not only our biggest, but our most enjoyable event of the year. And just to get to see all these kids.

0: kids. Like, the costumes usually come. These parents go all out on some of these kids' costumes.
1: Oh, so even I'm you, we excited. Just had a Wicked Witch walk up.
0: Oh!
2: And she walks away.
1: She's like,
3: all right, so get on down here. The fun goes till 7 o'clock tonight on the Thornhill Motor Mile, US 119 in Chapmanville. Thornhill, Fort
0: Lincoln.
3: There are
0: some blue patches in the sky, so the rain has passed.
3: I was going to say, the sunshine was out.
0: We went outside, and they made the call this morning. I said, all right, let's roll with it.
3: Yeah,
0: so
3: the sun was out just a little bit ago.
0: Some fun.
1: Oh, yeah, it feels good out here now.
3: Yeah, yeah, we're good to go. So come on down here and check it out. Trunk or Treat, Thornhill Ford Lincoln, US 119 in Chapmanville, the Thornhill Motor Mile with Electric.
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5: What's going on? It is Hill and Chantel, and we are hanging out on the Thornhill Motor Mile. It's trunk or treat season.
1: It is.
5: That's what time it is.
1: It's the best season ever.
5: It's the best season of all time. A lot of people say that's Christmas.
6: Oh, no, it's definitely Halloween.
5: I'm standing right now, Dr. Alan Grant.
6: Oh, Jurassic Park.
1: So official.
6: Life will find a way.
5: Yeah. Dude, so I've got Nathan Thornhill now. Nathan, we were just talking to Sydney a couple of minutes ago, and you guys have done a fantastic job again this year. 2026 is even bigger than it was last year, at least according to the tall scarecrow in the dealership.
6: Well, thank you. It's always a blast. This is our biggest event of the year. And, I mean, we're out here right now on the point. There's cars pulling in left and right. Mm-hmm. It's just a fun time.
5: We're trying not to get hit. Actively, I'm looking over my shoulder like, is that a turn signal?
1: But, you know, what a way to go. There's a lot of, like, doctors here to help out. A lot of them are, like, five, but, you know, maybe they'll figure it out.
5: All right, so you got plenty of time to get down here. While you're at it, we've got 2.9% on an F-150.
6: Definitely. Come check out our deals and, nothing's going to scare you away, I promise, but let's make something happen. That's what, at the end of the day, we got to sell some cars, so come down and check us out.
5: I was going to say, otherwise 2027 might not be bigger than 2026.
6: You'll have to cut back on the candy.
1: I was going to say, hey, right now the hot dogs are free.
6: That's right.
1: We'll say that.
5: All right, make sure you get down here. US 119 in Chapmanville, the Thornhill Motor Mile, Thornhill Ford Lincoln. It is Trunk or Treat 2026 with Electric.
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Electric 1027 Friday morning throwback tomorrow around 7. Izzy, Wade, and Chantel got it. 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
1: 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Now it's happening from 5 to 7. Plenty of time to get here, okay?
2: We're in the danger zone now. We're in the danger zone. Welcome to the danger zone. We got an unhappy baby. We saw the scarecrow.
1: It is a little scary.
2: It's going to happen. It's not scary. It's surprising, the size of this bad boy.
1: Mario's not upset, though.
2: Is that 15 feet?
1: It might be over 12 feet.
2: I think it's over 12 feet.
1: It's a big one.
2: Hang on, I'm going to walk over here. Is it more than two of me?
1: See if it's double you. Yeah, it's probably like 12 feet.
2: 12 feet? Okay, yeah. Right at 12 feet. Gotcha.
1: All right. About at its waist.
2: That's cool.
1: That'll make you feel small.
2: Thanks for that. All right, Thornhill Motor Mall, that's the place to be. US 119 in Chapmanville. Now listen, we've got a ton of candy. We got a ton of stuff going on for the kids. Even a costume contest coming up in just a little bit.
1: Yeah, that's a little bit later on. And there's some amazing costumes here. So make sure to get the kids all dressed up. Get out here. And there's tons of candy.
2: Right.
1: More than just candy. They said there's like squishies.
2: Yeah, all kinds of different stuff. Yeah, all kinds of good stuff. Plus, we got free hot dogs while supplies last.
1: Oh,
2: so.
1: Yeah.
2: Yeah.
1: And on top of that, you can look at some really cool cars, too.
2: I was going to say, we've got that Ford F-150 STX. That is the advertised special right now. I think it's
1: 2.9%. 2.9.
2: For 72 months.
1: Yep.
2: Yeah, I mean, solid. That's pretty sweet. So come on down and check it out. US 119 in Chapmanville, the Thornhill Motor Mile.
1: Yeah, we celebrate in Halloween Trunk or Treat with Electric 102.7.
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Britney Spears took her first trip to Dollywood and posted all about it the other day. Says she had an amazing time. It is Electric 102.7. 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
1: What's going on? It's Hill and Chantel hanging out on the Thornhill Motor Mile. I was trying to think of something scary to rename it, but I can't think of anything scary that rhymes with Thornhill.
2: Thornhill Spooky Mile?
1: No, it doesn't work.
2: That's why
1: I was like, Thornhill Motor Mile. And I was like, no, wait a minute. Oh, no, it's not there.
2: Oh, well.
1: US 119 in Chapmanville. It is Trunk or Treat 2026.
2: And I'm not going to lie. The weather just keeps getting better. Like, there's a breeze now.
1: Now we got a breeze.
2: It's cut the humidity.
1: Yeah. Yeah. Look at that. There's not a rain cloud in the sky down here.
2: No, there's blue skies ahead. And also free hot dogs and chips. And I saw some Capri Suns.
1: Plus candy. Let's not forget about the candy.
2: The kids probably care more about that.
1: Enough chocolate to put you in some kind of sugar coma. Let's go there.
2: Yeah, chocolate toys. There's a contest.
1: Yep, we got a costume contest.
2: Yeah, get the babies all dressed up. Bring them down here. They might win.
1: Tonight, it literally is all in one location. And if you've got so much candy, you need to trade a vehicle in to get it to the house and get something bigger, they can hook you up there as well. They've got Fords on special right now, as you would imagine. Ford F-150. New Ford F-150, 2.9% for 72 months. Wow.
2: That was a smooth transition. You should kiss your brain for that.
1: Thank you. I appreciate that.
2: That was good.
1: Thank you.
2: So, yeah, I mean, we literally got it all here.
1: All right, so come on down. 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

man, this weekend is going to feel like fall, you guys. Saturday, Sunday, both in the mid-50s. Looks like lows dip into the 30s this weekend. Now it's Olivia Rodrigo's Stupid Song.

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4: It's Electric with Hill and Chantel. We're at Ford Lincoln. I'm sorry, I've left out Thornhill. Thornhill, Ford
5: Lincoln. That's an important part of the to know where we are.
4: And Chapmanville, just in case you needed more direction.
5: Great job.
4: And we're having Trunk or Treat, and there's such incredible costumes. We got a lineup right here. We got, like, Mario. Wait, who are... Okay, the pink, blue, green dress.
5: I don't know. What are they? I don't know. I don't know what they are.
4: We're not up to date.
5: That's Ricky Bobby.
4: Ricky Bobby.
5: If you ain't first, you're last.
4: I don't know what to do with my hands. Oh, that's adorable. I know what to do. Go get one of these free hot dogs.
5: We were actually on our way for a hot dog, and we're like, we'll just stop here because we had to stop to take pictures and stuff. So we're like, we'll just stop here.
4: Yeah, we'll just do a little chit-chat.
5: And go live. So you've got time to get down here, right? We've got a costume contest tonight. We've got candy. We got hot dogs. We got all the things.
4: You can get here just in time for that costume contest. It's me having issues with words
5: tonight. You're having a hard time with words tonight.
4: Woo!
5: That's okay. That's all right. I'm not going to hold it against you.
4: You just take over for me.
5: All right. So come on down here. US 119 at Chapmanville. Thornhill Motor Mile. Thornhill Ford Lincoln. I thought they were yelling at us. I thought we were in trouble.
4: You look like saw a squirrel.
5: I thought we were in trouble. I was like, am I on the road? I thought she was yelling. All right. Come on down and check us out with Electric 1027.
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11: Tonight, 68 below, more showers, more thunderstorms expected. Sunny in the morning tomorrow for Friday, and then showers by tomorrow afternoon, 77.

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3: Live. 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
4: No. I feel like you don't really see numbers like that anymore.
3: I was going to say 2.9%. I was like, that's phenomenal right now.
4: I would have loved to have that on my car.
3: Most everything right now is like 6-7%. So,
4: oh, it's ridiculous.
3: Yeah, that's crazy.
4: So, but even if you're not ready to get a car right now, you still have a little bit of time to get down here and grab some candy, a hot dog, and join in on this contest.
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1: Let's go. Izzy, Wade Hill, and Chantel in the morning.
2: We're looking at this lineup, man. Like, just seeing them all stacked up next to each other, I feel like this should be Big Deborah's lineup.
3: Shani wants to motorboat this whole Big Debbie line. 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